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You were young and it was summer. 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I got no taste for anything at all. I used

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I said, is this contagious? 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

0: Og det her leie Stranger on the Shore. Så gjerne skal jeg høre Buck Owens, hvis han ikke noen I've got a tiger by the tail.
1: I've got a tiger!

Under the All You Need Is Love, vi The Beatles. Så gjerne kommer Manfred Mann, vi sanns noen Do What Did He Did He. There she was, just a one.

Charlton has on the right. Maybe a shot from Charlton. We're trying.

Michigan, was the happiest man and wife in Saginaw, Michigan. He's ashamed to show his face,